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0: Esse é o som do Domino, lá de Los Angeles. Ghetto Jam. De Oz pra São Roque, hein? Ouvindo a 105. Alô, Osasco, São Roque. Com o Pietro, né? 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Ô, Rúbia! 9 aninhos do filho Pietro. 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
1: Yeah, this album is dedicated to all the teachers that told me I never amount to nothing. To all the people that lived above the buildings that I was hustling from that called the police on me when I was just trying to make some money to feed my daughter. And all the niggas in the struggle, you know what I'm saying? It's all good, baby.

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1: Look, we gotta talk. Dang, I know, but it's just some things I gotta get off my chest, alright?